0: FM, good morning. Welcome to Tuesday. It's Lisa and Russell. It's 8:10.
1: Talking about the random way you hurt your ankle. We're out in sympathy with Harley Reid today.
0: We are, because at 8:10.
1: Talking about the random way you hurt your ankle. We're out in sympathy with

Christian O'Connell's show. Okay, we're doing signs, you're an adult. Christian, you know when you're an adult, when the most exciting part of a night out is getting home and going to bed. This was me Friday night, still at my daughter's 22nd. They all went on clubbing. I went home. Put my

0: 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I hope you're having a wonderful drive home. Junior producer Annalise joining us live from Portugal on her hot girl summer up next. Woods.
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